0: Prenons le temps d'en parler. Prenons le temps d'écouter. Calade.
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2: 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I'm trying to buy my neighbor house.
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I wish my life was like on TV. 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